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Et nummer, der hedder Every Day I Have to Cry.

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Vi skal have fat i en gruppe, der hedder The Ronettes. Og vi skal høre et nummer, der hedder Is This What I Get For Loving You?

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I was born under a wandering star. 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Snow can burn your eyes, but only people make you cry. Home is made for coming from, for dreams of going to, which with any luck will never come.